always very kindly told you what to do. Hush, hush, hush, here comes the bogeyman. Don't let him come too close to you, he'll catch you if he can. Just pretend your teddy bear's a dog.

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Zippity-doo-dah, zippity-ay. My, oh my, what a wonderful day. Plenty of sunshine heading my way. Zippity-doo-dah, zippity-ay. Mr. Bluebird's on my shoulder. It's the truth. It's actual. Everything is satisfactory. Zip.

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Who that knocking at the door? Mammy's tapping at the window. Poppy's tapping at the door. Who that tapping at the window? Who that knocking at the door? Mammy's tapping at the window. Poppy's knocking at the door. Who that tapping at the window? Who that knocking at the door? Mammy's tapping at the window. 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

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Don't pick the prickly pear by the paw. When you pick a pear, try to use the claw. But you don't need to use the claw when you pick a pear of the big pawpaw. Have I given you a clue?

Oh man, this is really living. So just try and relax. Yeah, cool it. Fall apart in my backyard. 'Cause let me tell you something, little wretches. If you act like that bee acts, you're working too hard. And don't spend your time looking around for something you want that can't be found. When you find out you can live without it and go along.

0: But Peter, how do we get to Neverland?
1: Fly, of course.
0: Fly?
1: It's easy. You think of a wonderful thought.
2: Any happy little thoughts?
1: Uh-huh.
2: Like toys at Christmas, sleigh bells, snow?
1: Yep. Watch me now. Here I go. It's easier than pie.
3: He can fly.
2: He can fly.
4: He flew.
1: Now you try.
0: I'll think of a mermaid lagoon. Underneath a magic moon.
2: I'll think I'm in a pirate's cave.
4: I think I'll be an engine brain.
1: Now everybody try.
5: One, two, three.

0: This won't do. What's the matter with you? All it takes is faith and trust. Oh, and something I forgot. Dust.
1: Dust?
2: Dust.
0: Yup. Just a little bit of pixie dust. Now, think of the happiest things. It's the same as having wings.
3: Let's all try it just once more.
4: Look, we're rising off the floor.
2: To my knee.
4: Oh, my. We can fly.
0: You can fly.
4: We can fly.
0: Come on, everybody. Here we go.

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I steal only what I can't afford. That's everything. One jump ahead of the lawmen. That's all, and that's no joke. These

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I desire this man's red fire to make my dream come true. Now give me the secret, man cub. 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

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What good is music if it ain't possessing something sweet? Now it ain't the melody and it ain't the music. There's something else that makes this tune complete. Yeah.

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If this should be illusion, don't let me find it out, don't take away my dream from me. Never thought I'd

0: tell us, what did you do yesterday?
1: I did nothing especially.
0: Yes, continue.
2: Vas-y, Lucky Strike.
1: I read books.
0: You read books? Well, that's very good. What kind of books?
1: Journals.
0: No, not journals, newspapers. What kind of newspapers?
1: Télé-Loisir.

Hello, my dear friends. 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And it feels so wonderful to be here with you on my first album.

We'd like to tell you the story, sad but true, of the good doctor, Dr. W.B. Angus. Now the good doctor had found a way to make his fame and fortune. He'd invented dehydrated swimming pools and another ball plane. Just that water. Now the good doctor was searching high and low across the sands for the essential ingredient. Far away in the distance, was it a bird, was it a plane, was it an oasis, was it a mirage? No, it was a drinking well, and the doctor raced to the well and dived in. And there he drowned, which only goes to show that all good doctors should attend the sick and not the well. 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
3: Who does she think she is? That girl has tangled with the wrong man. No one says no to Gaston.
4: Darn right.
3: Dismissed, rejected, publicly humiliated. Why, it's more than I can bear.
4: More beer?
3: What for? Nothing helps. I'm disgraced.
4: Who, you? Never. Gaston, you've got to pull yourself together. Gosh, it disturbs me to see you, Gaston, looking so down in the dumps. Every guy here'd love to be you, Gaston, even when taking your lumps. There's no man in town as admires.

There's something very wrong. What's this? There's people singing songs. What's this? The streets are lined with little creatures laughing. Everybody seems so happy. Have I possibly gone daffy? What is this? What's this? There's children throwing snowballs instead of throwing heads. They're busy building toys, and absolutely no one's dead. There's frost in every window. Oh, I can't believe my eyes. And in my bones I feel the warmth that's coming from inside. Oh, look, what's this?

What's this? In here, they've got a little tree. How queer! And who would ever think? And why? They're covering it with tiny little things. They've got electric lights on strings, and there's a smile on everyone. So now correct me if I'm wrong. This looks like fun, this looks like fun. Oh, could it be I got my wish? What's this? Oh my, what now? The children are asleep. But look, there's nothing underneath. No ghouls, no witches here to scream and scare them or ensnare them.